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0: From the CJ Radio Weather Center, here's the forecast for Winnipeg Beach, Gimli, and Arbor. Tonight, showers. Risk of a severe thunderstorm this evening. Risk of a thunderstorm overnight. Fog patches overnight. Low 17. Monday, showers with risk of a thunderstorm. Amount 10 millimeters. Fog patches in the morning. Wind becoming east 20 kilometers per hour early in the afternoon. High 21, Humidex 28, UV index 3 or moderate. Monday night, a few showers ending before morning, then partly cloudy. Risk of a thunderstorm in the evening, amount 25 millimeters. Wind east 20 kilometers per hour, becoming south 20 in the evening. Low 16, Tuesday, cloudy with 60% chance of showers. Windy. High 22, Tuesday night, cloudy with 60% chance of showers. Low 12, Wednesday sunny, high 20. Wednesday night clear, low 10. Thursday sunny, high 24. Thursday night cloudy periods, low 12.
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0: From the CJ Radio Weather Center, here's the forecast for Winnipeg Beach, Gimli, and Arbor. Tonight, showers. Risk of a severe thunderstorm this evening. Risk of a thunderstorm overnight. Fog patches overnight. Low 17. Monday, showers with risk of a thunderstorm. Amount 10 millimeters. Fog patches in the morning. Wind becoming east 20 kilometers per hour early in the afternoon. High 21, humidex 28, UV index 3 or moderate. Monday night, a few showers ending before morning, then partly cloudy. Risk of a thunderstorm in the evening, amount 25 millimeters. Wind east 20 kilometers per hour, becoming south 20 in the evening. Low 16, Tuesday, cloudy with 60% chance of showers. Windy. High 22, Tuesday night, cloudy with 60% chance of showers. Low 12, Wednesday sunny, high 20. Wednesday night clear, low 10. Thursday sunny, high 24. Thursday night cloudy periods, low 12.
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0: From the CJ Radio Weather Center, here's the forecast for Winnipeg Beach, Gimli, and Arbourg. Tonight, showers. Risk of a severe thunderstorm this evening. Risk of a thunderstorm overnight. Fog patches overnight. Low 17. Monday, showers with risk of a thunderstorm. Amount 10 millimeters. Fog patches in the morning. Wind becoming east 20 kilometers per hour early in the afternoon. High 21, Humidex 28, UV index 3 or moderate. Monday night, a few showers ending before morning, then partly cloudy. Risk of a thunderstorm in the evening, amount 25 millimeters. Wind east 20 kilometers per hour, becoming south 20 in the evening. Low 16, Tuesday, cloudy with 60% chance of showers. Windy. High 22, Tuesday night, cloudy with 60% chance of showers. Low 12, Wednesday sunny, high 20. Wednesday night, clear, low 10. Thursday, sunny. High 24. Thursday night, cloudy periods, low 12.
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I was almost to Arkansas. Well, I think I'm gonna reroute my trip. I wonder if anybody'd think I'd flip if I went to L.A.

0: From the CJ Radio Weather Center, here's the forecast for Winnipeg Beach, Gimli, and Arbourg. Tonight, showers. Risk of a severe thunderstorm this evening. Risk of a thunderstorm overnight. Fog patches overnight. Low 17. Monday, showers with risk of a thunderstorm. Amount 10 millimeters. Fog patches in the morning. Wind becoming east 20 kilometers per hour early in the afternoon. High 21, Humidex 28, UV index 3 or moderate. Monday night, a few showers ending before morning, then partly cloudy. Risk of a thunderstorm in the evening, amount 25 millimeters. Wind east 20 kilometers per hour, becoming south 20 in the evening. Low 16, Tuesday, cloudy with 60% chance of showers. Windy. High 22, Tuesday night, cloudy with 60% chance of showers. Low 12, Wednesday sunny, high 20. Wednesday night, clear, low 10. Thursday, sunny. High 24. Thursday night, cloudy periods, low 12.
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0: From the CJ Radio Weather Center, here's the forecast for Winnipeg Beach, Gimli, and Arbor. Tonight, showers. Risk of a severe thunderstorm this evening. Risk of a thunderstorm overnight. Fog patches overnight. Low 17. Monday, showers with risk of a thunderstorm. Amount 10 millimeters. Fog patches in the morning. Wind becoming east 20 kilometers per hour early in the afternoon. High 21, Humidex 28, UV index 3 or moderate. Monday night, a few showers ending before morning, then partly cloudy. Risk of a thunderstorm in the evening, amount 25 millimeters. Wind east 20 kilometers per hour, becoming south 20 in the evening. Low 16, Tuesday, cloudy with 60% chance of showers. Windy. High 22, Tuesday night, cloudy with 60% chance of showers. Low 12, Wednesday sunny, high 20. Wednesday night clear, low 10. Thursday sunny, high 24. Thursday night cloudy periods, low 12.
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five Iroquois pointed for Jacques Cartier. Canada, a place where they could go, trade and stay. Brave people cross the big water, that's what First Nations say. 150 years and counting, Canada's here today.

color and balance, ethnic language and land. They're a problem, the cores to work through and understand. We think of all the people who gave everything, you see, lived and fought and died to help keep.

Prime Minister and Cabinet were voted on. That's what people want. A warm day spreads across Ottawa. She's the capital of our country.

0: From the CJ Radio Weather Center, here is the forecast for Winnipeg Beach, Gimli, and Arbourg. Tonight, cloudy with 30% chance of showers. Risk of a severe thunderstorm late this evening. Risk of a thunderstorm overnight. Fog patches overnight. Low 17. Monday showers with risk of a thunderstorm. About 10 millimeters. Fog patches in the morning. Wind becoming east 20 kilometers per hour early in the afternoon. High 21. Humidex 28. UV index 3 or moderate. Monday night, a few showers ending before morning, then partly cloudy. Risk of a thunderstorm in the evening, amount 25 millimeters. Wind east 20 kilometers per hour becoming south. 20 in the evening, low 16. Tuesday, cloudy with 60% chance of showers. Windy, high 22. Tuesday night, cloudy with 60% chance of showers. Low 12. Wednesday, sunny. High 20. Wednesday night, clear. Low 10. Thursday, sunny. High 24. Thursday night, cloudy periods, low 12.
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0: From the CJ Radio Weather Center, here is the forecast for Winnipeg Beach, Gimli, and Arburg. Tonight, cloudy with 30% chance of showers, risk of a severe thunderstorm late this evening, risk of a thunderstorm overnight, fog patches overnight, low 17. Monday, showers with risk of a thunderstorm, amount 10 millimeters, fog patches in the morning, wind becoming east 20 kilometers per hour early in the afternoon, high 21, Humidex 28, UV index 3 or moderate. Monday night, a few showers ending before morning, then partly cloudy. Risk of a thunderstorm in the evening, amount 25 millimeters. Wind east 20 kilometers per hour becoming south, 20 in the evening, low 16. Tuesday, cloudy with 60% chance of showers. Windy, high 22. Tuesday night, cloudy with 60% chance of showers. Low 12. Wednesday, sunny, high 20. Wednesday night, clear, low 10. Thursday, sunny, high 24. Thursday night, cloudy periods, low 12.
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1: From the CJ Radio Weather Center, here is the forecast for Winnipeg Beach, Gimli, and Arburg. Tonight, cloudy with 30% chance of showers. Risk of a severe thunderstorm late this evening. Risk of a thunderstorm overnight. Fog patches overnight. Low 17. Monday, showers with risk of a thunderstorm. About 10 millimeters. Fog patches in the morning. Wind becoming east 20 kilometers per hour early in the afternoon. High 21. Humidex 28. UV index 3 or moderate. Monday night, a few showers ending before morning, then partly cloudy. Risk of a thunderstorm in the evening, amount 25 millimeters. Wind east 20 kilometers per hour becoming south, 20 in the evening, low 16. Tuesday, cloudy with 60% chance of showers. Windy, high 22. Tuesday night, cloudy with 60% chance of showers. Low 12. Wednesday, sunny, high 20. Wednesday night, clear, low 10. Thursday, sunny, high 24. Thursday night, cloudy periods, low 12.
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0: From the CJ Radio Weather Center, here is the forecast for Winnipeg Beach, Gimli, and Arburg. Tonight, cloudy with 30% chance of showers, risk of a severe thunderstorm late this evening, risk of a thunderstorm overnight, fog patches overnight, low 17. Monday, showers with risk of a thunderstorm, amount 10 millimeters, fog patches in the morning. Wind becoming east 20 kilometers per hour early in the afternoon, high 21, humidex 28, UV index 3 or moderate. Monday night, a few showers ending before morning, then partly cloudy. Risk of a thunderstorm in the evening, amount 25 millimeters. Wind east 20 kilometers per hour becoming south, 20 in the evening, low 16. Tuesday, cloudy with 60% chance of showers. Windy, high 22. Tuesday night, cloudy with 60% chance of showers. Low 12. Wednesday, sunny. High 20. Wednesday night, clear. Low 10. Thursday, sunny. High 24. Thursday night, cloudy periods. Low 12.
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0: stuff. Walker Dritz does not rhyme with stuff.
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0: Downtown Weather Center.
1: From the CJ Radio Weather Center, here's the forecast for Winnipeg Beach, Gimli, and Arburg. Tonight, cloudy with 30% chance of showers and risk of a thunderstorm. Fog patches overnight, low 17. Monday showers with risk of a thunderstorm. Mount 10 millimeters, fog patches in the morning. Wind becoming east 20 kilometers per hour early in the afternoon. High 21, Humidex 28, UV index 3 or moderate. Monday night, a few showers ending before morning, then partly cloudy. Risk of a thunderstorm in the evening, amount 25 millimeters. Wind east 20 kilometers per hour, becoming south 20 in the evening, low 16. Tuesday, cloudy with 60% chance of showers. Windy, high 22. Tuesday night, cloudy with 60% chance of showers. Low 12, Wednesday sunny, high 20. Wednesday night, clear, low 10. Thursday, sunny, high 24. Thursday night, cloudy periods, low 12.
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0: From the CJ Radio Weather Center, here's the forecast for Winnipeg Beach, Gimli, and Arbourg. Tonight, cloudy with 30% chance of showers and risk of a thunderstorm. Fog patches overnight, low 17. Monday, showers with risk of a thunderstorm. Mount 10 millimeters, fog patches in the morning. Wind becoming east 20 kilometers per hour early in the afternoon. High 21, Humidex 28, UV index 3 or moderate. Monday night, a few showers ending before morning, then partly cloudy. Risk of a thunderstorm in the evening, amount 25 millimeters. Wind east 20 kilometers per hour, becoming south 20 in the evening, low 16. Tuesday, cloudy with 60% chance of showers. Windy, high 22. Tuesday night, cloudy with 60% chance of showers. Low 12, Wednesday sunny, high 20. Wednesday night, clear, low 10. Thursday, sunny, high 24. Thursday night, cloudy periods, low 12.
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know you're scared of that cock-a-doodle-doo. 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Well, that's okay,

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0: From the CJ Radio Weather Center, here's the forecast for Winnipeg Beach, Gimli, and Arbourg. Tonight, cloudy with 30% chance of showers and risk of a thunderstorm. Fog patches overnight, low 17. Monday showers with risk of a thunderstorm. Mount 10 millimeters, fog patches in the morning. Wind becoming east 20 kilometers per hour early in the afternoon. High 21, Humidex 28, UV index 3 or moderate. Monday night, a few showers ending before morning, then partly cloudy. Risk of a thunderstorm in the evening, amount 25 millimeters. Wind east 20 kilometers per hour, becoming south 20 in the evening, low 16. Tuesday, cloudy with 60% chance of showers. Windy, high 22. Tuesday night, cloudy with 60% chance of showers. Low 12, Wednesday sunny, high 20. Wednesday night, clear, low 10. Thursday, sunny, high 24. Thursday night, cloudy periods, low 12.
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0: From the CJ Radio Weather Center, here's the forecast for Winnipeg Beach, Gimli, and Arbourg. Tonight, cloudy with 30% chance of showers and risk of a thunderstorm. Fog patches overnight, low 17. Monday showers with risk of a thunderstorm, amount 10 millimeters. Fog patches in the morning, wind becoming east 20 kilometers per hour early in the afternoon. High 21, humidex 28, UV index 3 or moderate. Monday night, a few showers ending before morning, then partly cloudy. Risk of a thunderstorm in the evening, amount 25 millimeters, wind east 20 kilometers per hour, becoming south 20 in the evening, low 16. Tuesday, cloudy with 60% chance of showers, windy, high 22. Tuesday night, cloudy with 60% chance of showers, low 12. Wednesday, sunny, high 20. Wednesday night, clear, low 10. Thursday, sunny, high 24. Thursday night, cloudy periods, low 12.
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0: From the CJ Radio Weather Center, here's the forecast for Winnipeg Beach, Gimli, and Arbourg. Tonight, cloudy with 30% chance of showers and risk of a thunderstorm. Fog patches overnight, low 17. Monday, showers with risk of a thunderstorm, amount 10 millimeters, fog patches in the morning. Wind becoming east 20 kilometers per hour early in the afternoon. High 21, Humidex 28, UV index 3 or moderate. Monday night, a few showers ending before morning, then partly cloudy. Risk of a thunderstorm in the evening, amount 25 millimeters. Wind east 20 kilometers per hour, becoming south 20 in the evening, low 16. Tuesday, cloudy with 60% chance of showers. Windy, high 22. Tuesday night, cloudy with 60% chance of showers. Low 12, Wednesday sunny. High 20, Wednesday night, clear, low 10. Thursday, sunny. High 24, Thursday night, cloudy periods, low 12.
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From the CJ Radio Weather Center, here's the forecast for Winnipeg Beach, Gimli, and Arburg. Tonight, cloudy with 30% chance of showers and risk of a thunderstorm. Fog patches overnight, low 17. Monday, showers with risk of a thunderstorm, amount 10 millimeters, fog patches in the morning. Wind becoming east 20 kilometers per hour early in the afternoon. High 21, Humidex 28, UV index 3 or moderate. Monday night, a few showers ending before morning, then partly cloudy. Risk of a thunderstorm in the evening, amount 25 millimeters. Wind east 20 kilometers per hour, becoming south 20 in the evening, low 16. Tuesday, cloudy with 60% chance of showers. Windy, high 22. Tuesday night, cloudy with 60% chance of showers. Low 12, Wednesday sunny, high 20. Wednesday night, clear, low 10. Thursday, sunny, high 24. Thursday night, cloudy periods, low 12.

she came to see him one last time. Oh, and we all wondered if she would. And it kept running through my mind. This time, he's over her for good.

0: From the CJ Radio Weather Center, here's the forecast for Winnipeg Beach, Gimli, and Arburg. Tonight, cloudy with 30% chance of showers and risk of a thunderstorm. Fog patches overnight, low 17. Monday, showers with risk of a thunderstorm, amount 10 millimeters, fog patches in the morning. Wind becoming east 20 kilometers per hour early in the afternoon. High 21, Humidex 28, UV index 3 or moderate. Monday night, a few showers ending before morning, then partly cloudy. Risk of a thunderstorm in the evening, amount 25 millimeters, wind east 20 kilometers per hour, becoming south 20 in the evening, low 16. Tuesday, cloudy with 60% chance of showers, windy, high 22. Tuesday night, cloudy with 60% chance of showers, low 12. Wednesday, sunny, high 20. Wednesday night, clear, low 10. Thursday, sunny, high 24. Thursday night, cloudy periods, low 12.
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0: From the CJ Radio Weather Center, here's the forecast for Winnipeg Beach, Gimli, and Arburg. Tonight, cloudy with 30% chance of showers and risk of a thunderstorm. Fog patches overnight, low 17. Monday, showers with risk of a thunderstorm, amount 10 millimeters, fog patches in the morning. Wind becoming east 20 kilometers per hour early in the afternoon. High 21, Humidex 28, UV index 3 or moderate. Monday night, a few showers ending before morning, then partly cloudy. Risk of a thunderstorm in the evening, amount 25 millimeters, wind east 20 kilometers per hour, becoming south 20 in the evening, low 16. Tuesday, cloudy with 60% chance of showers, windy, high 22. Tuesday night, cloudy with 60% chance of showers, low 12. Wednesday, sunny, high 20. Wednesday night, clear, low 10. Thursday, sunny, high 24. Thursday night, cloudy periods, low 12.
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0: From the CJ Radio Weather Center, here's the forecast for Winnipeg Beach, Gimli, and Arbor. Tonight, cloudy with 30% chance of showers and risk of a thunderstorm. Fog patches overnight, low 17. Monday, showers with risk of a thunderstorm, amount 10 millimeters. Fog patches in the morning. Wind becoming east 20 kilometers per hour early in the afternoon. High 21, Humidex 28, UV index 3 or moderate. Monday night, a few showers ending before morning, then partly cloudy. Risk of a thunderstorm in the evening. Mount 25 millimeters, wind east 20 kilometers per hour, becoming south 20 in the evening. Low 16. Tuesday, cloudy with 60% chance of showers. Windy, high 22. Tuesday night, cloudy with 60% chance of showers. Low 12. Wednesday, sunny. High 20. Wednesday night, clear. Low 10. Thursday, sunny. High 24. Thursday night, cloudy periods. Low 12.
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0: From the CJ Radio Weather Center, here's the forecast for Winnipeg Beach, Gimli, and Arburg. Tonight, cloudy with 30% chance of showers and risk of a thunderstorm. Fog patches overnight, low 17. Monday, showers with risk of a thunderstorm, amount 10 millimeters. Fog patches in the morning. Wind becoming east 20 kilometers per hour early in the afternoon. High 21, Humidex 28, UV index 3 or moderate. Monday night, a few showers ending before morning, then partly cloudy. Risk of a thunderstorm in the evening. Amount 25 millimeters, wind east 20 kilometers per hour, becoming south 20 in the evening. Low 16. Tuesday, cloudy with 60% chance of showers. Windy, high 22. Tuesday night, cloudy with 60% chance of showers. Low 12. Wednesday, sunny. High 20. Wednesday night, clear. Low 10. Thursday, sunny. High 24. Thursday night, cloudy periods. Low 12.
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0: Town Weather. From the CJ Radio Weather Center, here is the forecast for Winnipeg Beach, Gimli, and Arburg. Today, a mix of sun and cloud with 30% chance of showers. A few showers beginning late this afternoon. Risk of a thunderstorm. Amount 10 millimeters. Fog patches dissipating this morning. Wind becoming southeast 20 kilometers per hour this morning. High 20, humidex 28, UV index 6 or high. Tonight, a few showers ending near midnight, then partly cloudy. Risk of a thunderstorm this evening. Amount 10 to 15 millimeters. Wind south 30 kilometers per hour. Low 17. Tuesday, mainly sunny. Increasing cloudiness in the afternoon. Wind south 20 kilometers per hour, becoming west 30, gusting to 50 in the afternoon. High 21, UV index 5 or moderate. Tuesday night, showers, low 11. Wednesday, periods of rain, high 20. Wednesday night, clear, low 10. Thursday, sunny, high 23. Thursday night, clear, low 14. Friday, a mix of sun and cloud, windy, high 19.
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0: From the CJ Radio Weather Center, here is the forecast for Winnipeg Beach, Gimli, and Arburg. Today, a mix of sun and cloud with 30% chance of showers. A few showers beginning late this afternoon. Risk of a thunderstorm. Amount 10 millimeters. Fog patches dissipating this morning. Wind becoming southeast 20 kilometers per hour this morning. High 20, humidex 28, UV index 6 or high. Tonight, a few showers ending near midnight, then partly cloudy. Risk of a thunderstorm this evening. Amount 10 to 15 millimeters. Wind south 30 kilometers per hour. Low 17. Tuesday, mainly sunny. Increasing cloudiness in the afternoon. Wind south 20 kilometers per hour, becoming west 30, gusting to 50 in the afternoon. High 21, UV index 5 or moderate. Tuesday night, showers, low 11. Wednesday, periods of rain, high 20. Wednesday night, clear, low 10. Thursday, sunny, high 23. Thursday night, clear, low 14. Friday, a mix of sun and cloud, windy, high 19.
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1: From the CJ Radio Weather Center, here is the forecast for Winnipeg Beach, Gimli, and Arburg. Today, a mix of sun and cloud with 30% chance of showers. A few showers beginning late this afternoon, risk of a thunderstorm, amount 10 millimeters. Fog patches dissipating this morning. Wind becoming southeast 20 kilometers per hour this morning. High 20, humidex 28, UV index 6 or high. Tonight, a few showers ending near midnight, then partly cloudy. Risk of a thunderstorm this evening, amount 10 to 15 millimeters. Wind south 30 kilometers per hour. Low 17, Tuesday mainly sunny. Increasing cloudiness in the afternoon, wind south 20 kilometers per hour becoming west. 30 gusting to 50 in the afternoon, high 21, UV index 5 or moderate, Tuesday night showers. Low 11, Wednesday, periods of rain, high 20. Wednesday night clear, low 10, Thursday sunny. High 23, Thursday night clear, low 14. Friday, a mix of sun and cloud, windy, high 19.
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0: midnight, then partly cloudy. Risk of a thunderstorm this evening, amount 10 to 15 millimeters. Wind south, 30 kilometers per hour. Low 17, Tuesday, mainly sunny. Increasing cloudiness in the afternoon, wind south 20 kilometers per hour, becoming west 30, gusting to 50 in the afternoon, high 21, UV index 5 or moderate. Tuesday night, showers. Low 11, Wednesday, periods of rain, high 20. Wednesday night, clear, low 10, Thursday, sunny. High 23, Thursday night, clear, low 14. Friday, a mix of sun and cloud, windy, high 19.
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2: From the CJ Radio Weather Center, here is the forecast for Winnipeg Beach, Gimli, and Arburg. Today, a mix of sun and cloud with 30% chance of showers. A few showers beginning late this afternoon, risk of a thunderstorm, amount 10 millimeters. Fog patches dissipating this morning. Wind becoming southeast 20 kilometers per hour this morning. High 20, Humidex 28, UV index 6 or high. Tonight, a few showers ending near midnight, then partly cloudy. Risk of a thunderstorm this evening, amount 10 to 15 millimeters. Wind south 30 kilometers per hour. Low 17, Tuesday mainly sunny. Increasing cloudiness in the afternoon, wind south 20 kilometers per hour becoming west, 30 gusting to 50 in the afternoon, high 21, UV index 5 or moderate, Tuesday night showers, low 11, Wednesday, periods of rain, high 20, Wednesday night clear, low 10, Thursday sunny, high 23, Thursday night clear, low 14, Friday a mix of sun and cloud, windy, high 19.
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0: From the CJ Radio Weather Center, here is the forecast for Winnipeg Beach, Gimli, and Aarberg. Today, a mix of sun and cloud with 30% chance of showers. A few showers beginning late this afternoon, risk of a thunderstorm, amount 10 millimeters. Fog patches dissipating this morning. Wind becoming southeast 20 kilometers per hour this morning. High 20, humidex 28, UV index 6 or high. Tonight, a few showers ending near midnight, then partly cloudy. Risk of a thunderstorm this evening, amount 10 to 15 millimeters. Wind south 30 kilometers per hour. Low 17, Tuesday mainly sunny. Increasing cloudiness in the afternoon, wind south 20 kilometers per hour, becoming west 30, gusting to 50 in the afternoon, high 21, UV index 5 or moderate, Tuesday night showers. Low 11, Wednesday, periods of rain, high 20, Wednesday night clear, low 10, Thursday sunny, high 23, Thursday night clear, low 14, Friday a mix of sun and cloud, windy, high 19.
1: You won't find this in the big city, but then again, you won't find the big city in Gimli. 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
2: From the CJ Radio Weather Center, here is the forecast for Winnipeg Beach, Gimli, and Aarberg. Today, a mix of sun and cloud with 30% chance of showers. A few showers beginning late this afternoon, risk of a thunderstorm, amount 10 millimeters. Fog patches dissipating this morning. Wind becoming southeast 20 kilometers per hour this morning. High 20, Humidex 28, UV index 6 or high. Tonight, a few showers ending near midnight, then partly cloudy. Risk of a thunderstorm this evening, amount 10 to 15 millimeters. Wind south, 30 kilometers per hour. Low 17, Tuesday, mainly sunny. Increasing cloudiness in the afternoon, wind south 20 kilometers per hour, becoming west. 30 gusting to 50 in the afternoon, high 21, UV index 5 or moderate. Tuesday night, showers. Low 11, Wednesday, periods of rain, high 20. Wednesday night, clear, low 10, Thursday, sunny. High 23, Thursday night, clear, low 14. Friday, a mix of sun and cloud, windy, high 19.
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1: Hey, girl.

From the CJ Radio Weather Center, here is the forecast for Winnipeg Beach, Gimli, and Arburg. Today, a mix of sun and cloud with 30% chance of showers. A few showers beginning late this afternoon, risk of a thunderstorm, amount 10 millimeters. Fog patches dissipating this morning, wind becoming southeast.

0: High 23. Thursday night, clear. Low 14. Friday, a mix of sun and cloud. Windy. High 19.
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0: From the CJ Radio Weather Center, here is the forecast for Winnipeg Beach, Gimli, and Arburg. Today, a mix of sun and cloud with 30% chance of showers. A few showers beginning late this afternoon, risk of a thunderstorm, amount 10 millimeters. Fog patches dissipating this morning. Wind becoming southeast 20 kilometers per hour this morning. High 20, humidex 28, UV index 6 or high. Tonight, a few showers ending near midnight, then partly cloudy. Risk of a thunderstorm this evening, amount 10 to 15 millimeters. Wind south 30 kilometers per hour. Low 17, Tuesday mainly sunny. Increasing cloudiness in the afternoon, wind south 20 kilometers per hour, becoming west 30, gusting to 50 in the afternoon, high 21, UV index 5 or moderate, Tuesday night showers. Low 11, Wednesday, periods of rain, high 20, Wednesday night clear, low 10, Thursday sunny, high 23, Thursday night clear, low 14, Friday a mix of sun and cloud, windy, high 19.
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0: From the CJ Radio Weather Center, here's the forecast for Winnipeg Beach, Gimli, and Arbourg. Today, mainly cloudy with 30% chance of showers. A few showers beginning late this afternoon. Risk of a thunderstorm, amount 10 millimeters. Fog patches dissipating this morning. Wind southeast, 20 kilometers per hour, high 20. Humidex 28, UV index 6 or high. Tonight, a few showers ending near midnight, then partly cloudy. Risk of a thunderstorm this evening, amount 10 to 15 millimeters. Wind south 30 kilometers per hour, low 17. Tuesday, mainly sunny, increasing cloudiness in the afternoon. Wind south 20 kilometers per hour, becoming west 30, gusting to 50 in the afternoon. High 21, UV index 5 or moderate. Tuesday night showers, low 11. Wednesday periods of rain, high 20. Wednesday night clear, low 10. Thursday sunny, high 23. Thursday night clear, low 14. Friday a mix of sun and cloud. Windy, high 19.
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From the CJ Radio Weather Center, here's the forecast for Winnipeg Beach, Gimli, and Arbourg. Today, mainly cloudy with 30% chance of showers. A few showers beginning late this afternoon. Risk of a thunderstorm, amount 10 millimeters. Fog patch

0: Wednesday night clear, low 10. Thursday sunny, high 23. Thursday night clear, low 14. Friday a mix of sun and cloud. Windy, high 19.
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0: From the CJ Radio Weather Center, here's the forecast for Winnipeg Beach, Gimli, and Arburg. Today, mainly cloudy. A few showers beginning this afternoon. Risk of a thunderstorm. Wind southeast 20 kilometers per hour. High 21, Humidex 28, UV index 6 or high. Tonight, a few showers ending near midnight, then partly cloudy. Risk of a thunderstorm this evening, amount 10 to 20 millimeters. Wind south 30 kilometers per hour. Low 17, Tuesday, mainly sunny. Increasing cloudiness in the afternoon. Wind south 20 kilometers per hour, becoming west 30, gusting to 50 in the afternoon. High 21, UV index 5 or moderate. Tuesday night, showers. Low 11, Wednesday, periods of rain. High 20, Wednesday night clear. Low 10, Thursday sunny. High 23, Thursday night clear. Low 14, Friday a mix of sun and cloud. Windy, high 19.
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0: From the CJ Radio Weather Center, here's the forecast for Winnipeg Beach, Gimli, and Arburg. Today, mainly cloudy. A few showers beginning this afternoon. Risk of a thunderstorm. Wind southeast 20 kilometers per hour. High 21, humidex 28, UV index 6 or high. Tonight, a few showers ending near midnight, then partly cloudy. Risk of a thunderstorm this evening, amount 10 to 20 millimeters. Wind south 30 kilometers per hour. Low 17, Tuesday, mainly sunny. Increasing cloudiness in the afternoon. Wind south 20 kilometers per hour, becoming west 30, gusting to 50 in the afternoon. High 21, UV index 5 or moderate. Tuesday night, showers, low 11. Wednesday, periods of rain. High 20, Wednesday night clear, low 10. Thursday, sunny. High 23, Thursday night clear, low 14. Friday, a mix of sun and cloud, windy, high 19.
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Turn it up some. All right, boys. 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You know that, right? So if we play it good and loud, she might get up and dance again. Oh, she put her beard down. Here she comes, here she comes. Left, left, left, right, left.

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He had a mean streak 2 feet wide. A son of a gun with a taste for fun and more than his share of pride. Take a dirt road curve with the devil's nerve, make a car dance across the mud. And haul and shine was his regular line till the track got in his blood. He was a real hot shot and he bragged a lot, but man, that fool could drive. 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And in a racing tide or a barroom fight, old Stroker stole the show. A backstretch blazer, a real hellraiser, and a racetrack Romeo.

hears them engines moan. 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

0: From the CJ Radio Weather Center, here's the forecast for Winnipeg Beach, Gimli, and Arburg. Today, mainly cloudy. A few showers beginning this afternoon. Risk of a thunderstorm. Wind southeast 20 kilometers per hour. High 21, humidex 28, UV index 6 or high. Tonight, a few showers ending near midnight, then partly cloudy. Risk of a thunderstorm this evening, amount 10 to 20 millimeters. Wind south 30 kilometers per hour. Low 17, Tuesday, mainly sunny. Increasing cloudiness in the afternoon. Wind south 20 kilometers per hour, becoming west 30, gusting to 50 in the afternoon. High 21, UV index 5 or moderate. Tuesday night, showers, low 11. Wednesday, periods of rain. High 20, Wednesday night clear, low 10. Thursday, sunny. High 23, Thursday night clear, low 14. Friday, a mix of sun and cloud, windy, high 19.
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0: From the CJ Radio Weather Center, here's the forecast for Winnipeg Beach, Gimli, and Arburg. Today, mainly cloudy. A few showers beginning this afternoon. Risk of a thunderstorm. Wind southeast 20 kilometers per hour. High 21, humidex 28, UV index 6 or high. Tonight, a few showers ending near midnight, then partly cloudy. Risk of a thunderstorm this evening, amount 10 to 20 millimeters. Wind south 30 kilometers per hour. Low 17, Tuesday, mainly sunny. Increasing cloudiness in the afternoon. Wind south 20 kilometers per hour, becoming west 30, gusting to 50 in the afternoon. High 21, UV index 5 or moderate. Tuesday night, showers, low 11. Wednesday, periods of rain. High 20, Wednesday night clear, low 10. Thursday, sunny. High 23, Thursday night clear, low 14. Friday, a mix of sun and cloud, windy, high 19.
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0: From the CJ Radio Weather Center, here's the forecast for Winnipeg Beach, Gimli, and Arburg. Today, mainly cloudy. A few showers beginning this afternoon. Risk of a thunderstorm. Wind southeast 20 kilometers per hour. High 21, Humidex 28, UV index 6 or high. Tonight, a few showers ending near midnight, then partly cloudy. Risk of a thunderstorm this evening, amount 10 to 20 millimeters. Wind south 30 kilometers per hour. Low 17, Tuesday, mainly sunny. Increasing cloudiness in the afternoon. Wind south 20 kilometers per hour, becoming west 30, gusting to 50 in the afternoon. High 21, UV index 5 or moderate. Tuesday night, showers, low 11. Wednesday, periods of rain. High 20, Wednesday night clear, low 10. Thursday, sunny. High 23, Thursday night clear, low 14. Friday, a mix of sun and cloud, windy, high 19.
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0: From the CJ Radio Weather Center, here's the forecast for Winnipeg Beach, Gimli, and Arburg. Today, mainly cloudy. A few showers beginning this afternoon. Risk of a thunderstorm. Wind southeast 20 kilometers per hour. High 21, humidex 28, UV index 6 or high. Tonight, a few showers ending near midnight, then partly cloudy. Risk of a thunderstorm this evening, amount 10 to 20 millimeters. Wind south 30 kilometers per hour. Low 17, Tuesday, mainly sunny. Increasing cloudiness in the afternoon. Wind south 20 kilometers per hour, becoming west 30, gusting to 50 in the afternoon. High 21, UV index 5 or moderate. Tuesday night, showers, low 11. Wednesday, periods of rain. High 20, Wednesday night clear, low 10. Thursday, sunny. High 23, Thursday night clear, low 14. Friday, a mix of sun and cloud, windy, high 19.
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0: From the CJ Radio Weather Center, here's the forecast for Winnipeg Beach, Gimli, and Arbourg. Today, mainly cloudy. A few showers beginning this afternoon. Risk of a thunderstorm. Wind southeast 20 kilometers per hour. High 21, Humidex 28, UV index 6 or high. Tonight, a few showers ending near midnight, then partly cloudy. Risk of a thunderstorm this evening, amount 10 to 20 millimeters. Wind south, 30 kilometers per hour, low 17 Tuesday, mainly sunny. Increasing cloudiness in the afternoon, wind south 20 kilometers per hour, becoming west 30, gusting to 50 in the afternoon. High 21, UV index 5 or moderate. Tuesday night, showers, low 11. Wednesday, periods of rain, high 20. Wednesday night, clear, low 10. Thursday, sunny, high 23. Thursday night, clear, low 14. Friday, a mix of sun and cloud, windy, high 19.
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0: From the CJ Radio Weather Center, here's the forecast for Winnipeg Beach, Gimli, and Arburg. Today, mainly cloudy. A few showers beginning this afternoon. Risk of a thunderstorm. Wind southeast 20 kilometers per hour. High 21, Humidex 28, UV index 6 or high. Tonight, a few showers ending near midnight, then partly cloudy. Risk of a thunderstorm this evening, amount 10 to 20 millimeters. Wind south, 30 kilometers per hour, low 17 Tuesday, mainly sunny. Increasing cloudiness in the afternoon, wind south 20 kilometers per hour, becoming west 30, gusting to 50 in the afternoon. High 21, UV index 5 or moderate. Tuesday night, showers, low 11. Wednesday, periods of rain, high 20. Wednesday night, clear, low 10. Thursday, sunny, high 23. Thursday night, clear, low 14. Friday, a mix of sun and cloud, windy, high 19.
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1: My pappy said, son, you're going to drive me to drinking if you don't stop driving that hot rod Lincoln. Have you heard the story of the hot rod race when the Fords and the Lincolns were setting the pace? That story is true, I'm here to say, cause I was driving that Model A. It's got a Lincoln motor and it's really souped up, and that Model A body makes it look like a pup. It's got 8 cylinders and use them all. Got overdrive, just won't stall. With 4 bow carbs and a dual exhaust and 411 gears, you can really get lost. Got safety tubes, but I ain't scared. The brakes are good and tires fair. Pulled out of San Pedro late one night. The moon and the stars were shining bright. We was driving up old Grapevine Hill, passing cars like they were standing

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By then the taillight was all you could see. Now the fellas all ribbed me for being behind, so I thought I'd make that Lincoln unwind. Took my foot off the gas, and man alive, I shoved it on down into overdrive. 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My speedometer said that I'd hit top end. My foot was glued like lead to the floor. That's all there is. There ain't no more. Now, the boys all thought that I'd lost my sense, and them telephone poles looked like a picket fence. They said, slow down. I see spots, but the lines on the road just look like dots. We took a corner, sideswiped the truck, and I crossed my fingers just for luck. My fenders was clicking the guardrail post, and the guy beside me was white as a ghost.

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Don't you know by then we'd be low on gas. 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You can feel the tension, man, what a ride. 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

0: From the CJ Radio Weather Center, here's the forecast for Winnipeg Beach, Gimli, and Arbourg. Today, mainly cloudy. A few showers beginning this afternoon. Risk of a thunderstorm. Wind southeast 20 kilometers per hour. High 21, Humidex 28, UV index 6 or high. Tonight, a few showers ending near midnight, then partly cloudy. Risk of a thunderstorm this evening, amount 10 to 20 millimeters. Wind south, 30 kilometers per hour, low 17 Tuesday, mainly sunny. Increasing cloudiness in the afternoon, wind south 20 kilometers per hour, becoming west 30, gusting to 50 in the afternoon. High 21, UV index 5 or moderate. Tuesday night, showers, low 11. Wednesday, periods of rain, high 20. Wednesday night, clear, low 10. Thursday, sunny, high 23. Thursday night, clear, low 14. Friday, a mix of sun and cloud, windy, high 19.
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0: From the CJ Radio Weather Center, here's the forecast for Winnipeg Beach, Gimli, and Arburg. Today, mainly cloudy. A few showers beginning this afternoon. Risk of a thunderstorm. Wind southeast 20 kilometers per hour. High 21, Humidex 28, UV index 6 or high. Tonight, a few showers ending near midnight, then partly cloudy. Risk of a thunderstorm this evening, amount 10 to 20 millimeters. Wind south, 30 kilometers per hour, low 17 Tuesday, mainly sunny. Increasing cloudiness in the afternoon, wind south 20 kilometers per hour, becoming west 30, gusting to 50 in the afternoon. High 21, UV index 5 or moderate. Tuesday night, showers, low 11. Wednesday, periods of rain, high 20. Wednesday night, clear, low 10. Thursday, sunny, high 23. Thursday night, clear, low 14. Friday, a mix of sun and cloud, windy, high 19.
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0: Town Weather. From the CJ Radio Weather Center, here's the forecast for Winnipeg Beach, Gimli, and Aarberg. Tonight, showers, at times heavy ending after midnight, then cloudy. Risk of a thunderstorm this evening and after midnight, amount 30 to 40 millimeters. Wind, southeast 20 kilometers per hour, becoming light after midnight, low 17. Tuesday, a mix of sun, cloud, 40% chance of showers late in the afternoon. Wind, southwest 40 kilometers per hour, gusting to 60. High 21, UV index 5 or moderate. Tuesday night, cloudy with 70% chance of showers. Wind southwest 40 kilometers per hour, gusting to 60, becoming west 20 after midnight. Low 11, Wednesday, periods of rain. High 20, Wednesday night, clear. Low 9, Thursday, sunny. High 23, Thursday night, cloudy periods, low 15. Friday, cloudy, high 20. Friday night, cloudy periods, low 10.
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0: from the CJ Radio Weather Center. Here's the forecast for Winnipeg Beach, Gimli, and Aarberg. Tonight, showers at times heavy ending after midnight, then cloudy. Risk of a thunderstorm this evening and after midnight, amount 30 to 40 millimeters. Wind southeast 20 kilometers per hour, becoming light after midnight, low 17. Tuesday, a mix of sun, cloud. 40% chance of showers late in the afternoon. Wind southwest 40 kilometers per hour, gusting to 60. High 21, UV index 5 or moderate. Tuesday night, cloudy with 70% chance of showers. Wind southwest 40 kilometers per hour, gusting to 60, becoming west 20 after midnight. Low 11, Wednesday, periods of rain. High 20, Wednesday night, clear. Low 9, Thursday, sunny. High 23, Thursday night, cloudy periods, low 15. Friday, cloudy, high 20. Friday night, cloudy periods, low 10.
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0: From the CJ Radio Weather Center, here's the forecast for Winnipeg Beach, Gimli, and Arburg. Tonight, showers at times heavy ending after midnight, then cloudy. Risk of a thunderstorm this evening and after midnight, amount 30 to 40 millimeters. Wind, southeast 20 kilometers per hour, becoming light after midnight, low 17. Tuesday, a mix of sun, cloud. 40% chance of showers late in the afternoon. Wind, southwest 40 kilometers per hour, gusting to 60. High 21, UV index 5 or moderate. Tuesday night, cloudy with 70% chance of showers. Wind southwest 40 kilometers per hour, gusting to 60, becoming west 20 after midnight. Low 11, Wednesday, periods of rain. High 20, Wednesday night, clear. Low 9, Thursday, sunny. High 23, Thursday night, cloudy periods, low 15. Friday, cloudy, high 20. Friday night, cloudy periods, low 10.
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0: from the CJ Radio Weather Center. Here's the forecast for Winnipeg Beach, Gimli, and Aarberg. Tonight, showers at times, heavy ending after midnight, then cloudy. Risk of a thunderstorm this evening and after midnight, amount 30 to 40 millimeters. Wind, southeast 20 kilometers per hour, becoming light after midnight, low 17. Tuesday, a mix of sun, cloud, 40% chance of showers late in the afternoon. Wind, southwest 40 kilometers per hour, gusting to 60. High 21, UV index 5 or moderate, Tuesday night, cloudy with 70% chance of showers. Wind southwest 40 kilometers per hour, gusting to 60, becoming west 20 after midnight. Low 11, Wednesday, periods of rain. High 20, Wednesday night, clear. Low 9, Thursday, sunny. High 23, Thursday night, cloudy periods, low 15. Friday, cloudy, high 20. Friday night, cloudy periods, low 10.
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0: From the CJ Radio Weather Center, here's the forecast for Winnipeg Beach, Gimli, and Aarberg. Tonight, showers, at times heavy ending after midnight, then cloudy. Risk of a thunderstorm this evening and after midnight, amount 30 to 40 millimeters. Wind, southeast 20 kilometers per hour, becoming light after midnight, low 17. Tuesday, a mix of sun, cloud. 40% chance of showers late in the afternoon. Wind, southwest 40 kilometers per hour, gusting to 60. High 21, UV index 5 or moderate. Tuesday night, cloudy with 70% chance of showers. Wind southwest 40 kilometers per hour, gusting to 60, becoming west 20 after midnight. Low 11, Wednesday, periods of rain. High 20, Wednesday night, clear. Low 9, Thursday, sunny. High 23, Thursday night, cloudy periods, low 15. Friday, cloudy, high 20. Friday night, cloudy periods, low 10.
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0: From the CJ Radio Weather Center, here's the forecast for Winnipeg Beach, Gimli, and Arburg. Tonight, showers at times heavy ending after midnight, then cloudy. Risk of a thunderstorm this evening and after midnight, amount 30 to 40 millimeters. Wind southeast 20 kilometers per hour, becoming light after midnight, low 17. Tuesday, a mix of sun, cloud, 40% chance of showers late in the afternoon. Wind southwest 40 kilometers per hour, gusting to 60. High 21, UV index 5 or moderate. Tuesday night, cloudy with 70% chance of showers. Wind southwest 40 kilometers per hour, gusting to 60, becoming west 20 after midnight. Low 11, Wednesday, periods of rain. High 20, Wednesday night, clear. Low 9, Thursday, sunny. High 23, Thursday night, cloudy periods, low 15. Friday, cloudy, high 20. Friday night, cloudy periods, low 10.
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Want the inside scoop on what's happening in the Interlake? 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
1: A young cowboy named Billy Joe grew restless on the farm. A boy filled with wanderlust who really meant no harm. He changed his clothes and shined his boots and combed his dark hair down. And his mother cried, his

His gun slung at his hips. He rode into a cattle town, a smile upon his lips. He stopped and walked into a bar and laid his money down. And his mother's words echoed again. Don't take your guns to town, son. 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He drank his first strong liquor then to calm his shaking hand.